Always want you to be around me. Access to my heart, I gladly give my keys. Always wanna see you, even when I sleep. But we have been fighting since last week. So the sex, it hasn't really been that sweet. What's next? I hope you can forgive my sins. Cause when I'm home, you wouldn't even care.

Barakallahu li wa lakum fil Qur'anil azim wa nafa'ani wa iyyakum bima fihi minal ayati wa zikril hakim wa taqabbala minni wa minkum tilawatahu innahu huwas samiul alim.